Now's the time for stepping out of place. Get up on your feet and give account of your faith. Pray to God or something, or whatever you do.

will be at the Highskin Gym in person for one show only this Saturday night. The big 2-hour show starts at 7:30. Tickets are just $1.50. You get your money.

0: name is Dickie Starshine. 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Imagine you could be all over the world. Imagine you could be whatever you want to be. Imagine you could meet whoever you want to meet. And imagine you could buy anything at every time.
1: But Dickie, that's not possible. How could it happen? This must be a dream.
0: No, this is not a dream.

0: plane. 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
1: Through a cable? You must be joking.
0: No, I'm not.
1: Cool, who made it?
0: I, Dicky Starshine. I made it for the people of the world.
1: Thank you, Dicky.
0: Not for that.

Drink some margaritas by swinging blue lights. Listen to the mariachi play at midnight. Are you with me? Are you with me?

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1: I get those goosebumps every time. I need the Heimlich.
2: Hip-Hop, Urban, Electro.
3: Yes on, yes on, yes on, yes.
2: 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Olive.
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Atlantic pain. Suddenly I'm 10,000 miles away, standing in another man's rain. Standing in another man's rain.

will it take for people to recognize that a community of scientists are learning objective truths about the natural world and that you can benefit from knowing about it? Grew up in a country where that was a common phenomenon. We went to the moon, people knew science and technology fed those discoveries. And the day two politicians are arguing about whether science is true, it means nothing gets done. Nothing. It's the beginning of the end of an informed democracy.

ecstasy suffering, a kinesia buffering. We aim to remember what we choose to forget. God's just a baby, and a diaper is wet.